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1: Welcome to Betika, the home of champions. But what truly defines a champion? 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
1: Welcome to Betika, the home of champions. 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

0: 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In Durban, Sears officially lost his title as Braai Master. 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Sleep can wait. In Praia, Zhao's alarm has found him awake because the game went into extra time at 2 a.m. Basically, the world can wait. Why? 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
1: 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Yeah, yeah.
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1: Where'd you get it, son? Ninkam. Yeah. Okay.

0: 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In Praia, Zhao's alarm has found him awake because the game went into extra time at 2 a.m. Basically, the world can wait. 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
1: 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In Durban, Sears officially lost his title as Braai Master. The vaults are burning because he's checking out who got a red card. Sleep can wait. In Praia, Zhao's alarm has found him awake because the game went into extra time at 2 a.m. Basically, the world can wait. Why? 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
2: 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Blow, blow, blow, blow, blow, blow, blow, blow, blow, blow, blow, blow, blow, blow, blow, blow, blow, blow, blow, blow, blow, blow, blow, blow, blow, blow, blow, blow, blow, blow, blow, blow, blow, blow, blow, blow, blow, blow, blow, blow, blow, blow, blow, blow, blow, blow, blow, blow, blow, blow, blow, blow, blow, blow, blow, blow, blow, blow, blow, blow, blow, blow, blow, blow, blow, blow, 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

0: Demi Ashake, this is also featuring Spinel. The song was called Palazzo. Before that, we did get to have In Summertime. That was by Olakira and Moochals Nelly. And Petru did come in with I Was Blinded. Burna Boy as well did get to start off the show with Come Gimme. And also Gabzy with After Summer. It might not be after summer, but we are getting a little bit closer and closer. And that is a little bit closer until winter, though it doesn't feel quite like it as of yet. It's quite hot, though we should be feeling the cold a lot more. I'm not sure why. And still coming up, though, is more hits, great hits, new hits as well, as we do have more songs coming in from Uncle Waffles. She did release a project just a couple days after her concert in Zambia, so not too bad. In case you love her old songs, then I'm sure you might love her newest or latest offering as well. This is the Afro Fusion with Misha Kaina. I'll be keeping you company from 14 hours until 18 hours. We've got great hits from all over Africa, and I'm so excited for you to also get to listen to them. I do have a few newbies from different countries. You might not have heard of their music yet, but right here on the Afro Fusion, just you and I, we're going to have great time traveling throughout the rest of Africa. And did you know that possibly Zambia might be getting a coastline? It might not be in the next like 1 year, couple of months. Might be probably after we're dead, maybe. But you know what? With the way things happen, it could be in our generation. So I'm going to explain that a little bit later, just in case you're thinking, what do you mean? We're a landlocked country. We might not be for long. We just might be an island nation. Do stay tuned for that and so much more right here on the Afro Fusion.
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1: And that was a song all the way from 031 Chopper. It's called Fast Fast. It's also featuring Al Zappo and Benzo as well. What did get to happen before that was Caesar with Vivule and also Vicky R and Oxlade with Fala. And not forgetting that this is the Afrofusion. And just to give you a little bit of information on 031 Chopper, Al Zappo and Benzo, do you know that their song, this very same song that you just from listening to called Fast Fast, it's actually making history. This was a very major moment that they got to experience. As it's climbing up the charts, it, as of last week, it was sitting number one on Apple Music in South Africa. And really, this achievement, one would say, it marks it as a new chapter for all the artists involved. And so their names are gaining notoriety bit and bit every single time that they release a song. And that's because their sound, for some, they're saying it's captured them, especially across multiple streaming platforms and across social media. And even 031 Chopper did recently take to Instagram to celebrate the milestone with his supporters after sharing a preview announcement the chart success. He used the moment to thank the listeners, the collaborators who played a major role in pushing the song to the top. And so what really just started as a fan favorite, for a lot of them, it has grown into the, one of the most talked about Amapiano records recently, dominating the country of South Africa. And that is really, really beautiful. And actually, if you're thinking, oh, this was an overnight success, because one day I didn't know about it, next before I know it, it's everywhere. Fast Fast is literally on air, it's on Power, it's on social media. It's like I can't escape it. That's because apparently, ever since its arrival, the track steadily grew into a cultural favorite. And so that is because of its energetic production, its memorable vocals, and a sound that instantly connects with crowds. So its influence really has stretched beyond streaming services, as TikTok, as we all know, is always a place where songs would just grow, right? From one post before you know it, there's a whole challenge with it. And so thousands of users began to use this particular sound. They created dances and had viral content that they're posting with the song attached to it. And you can't lie, there's a chemistry amongst all the artists within the song. And so that also is a very big reason as to why this song had such a large appeal and reach. So can't wait to see what else it'll do. But at the moment, it's still spreading across playlists, across clubs and social platforms. And so let's see. Let's see. But for now, it shows how deeply the song has connected with you and I, and I will say as listeners, but also, is it maybe cementing its place among the biggest Amapiano records, leading the current conversation? What do you think? Do send me a message. That's on 0955-997-997. That is, of course, on WhatsApp. But you can also send me a direct text message on 0979-192-485. I still do have a lot more, such as Uncle Waffles. I did say she's released a new, rather her latest project. So do stay tuned for that. That's still coming up. But in the meantime, here's Sam Tyler and Zara Larsson with She Did It Again. Of course she did. I always play you the latest hits.
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This is a beautiful mixture. It's El Mokoka and Mumbayachi Tilo. The song is called Maria. A bit of a remix, if I should say, from an older song as well. And we did get to have in a bit before that, Tyler and Zara Larson, she did it again. Melissa and Moili with Joey B as well. And in case you don't know who Moili is, I will break her down for you. She's an amazing artist. She's an American Ghanaian, and she's a singer, she's a songwriter. She actually rose through stardom just a couple years ago, in 2021. And that's with her collaborative single with Amare called Sad Girls Love Money. I wish I could say that I made that up, but I didn't. That's exactly what the name of the song was. And became a chart-topping success. It actually even debuted at number 80 on the US Billboard Hot 100. And even peaked at number 29 in the USA. So she, from there on, has just been releasing hit after hit after hit. And we can't wait to see what else she does within her music career. Though I would say she's kind of, you know, just slightly muted as compared to the way she was a little bit earlier on. She did have Shake It to the Max, and there was a little bit of drama around there, as Shaggy actually claimed that there was a blockage for clearance for the songs that he and Sean Paul did, as they recorded on the same beat, Shake It to the Max, that was hers. So apparently Moidi was like, technically your assisted remix is already out, your Sean Paul assisted remix. So speaking to a journalist at the Island Music Conference, the two-time Grammy winner, obviously Shaggy, argued that apparently there was an alleged clearance issue that undercut the rhythm culture that had long driven the whole genre of dancehall, right? So Shake It to the Max was dancehall, as you can imagine, and it was something that people term as big rhythm. So Sean Paul had a song, and this is not what Shaggy is saying. So Sean Paul had a song that he was fighting over and over and over to get clearance for it. But they wouldn't just give him this clearance, apparently. So it's like, Ivan Dad did a song on it that they two, that's they being Moili and the reps as well on her end, who just would not give clearance to it. And so he was saying that because they couldn't give clearance to the song, and the song I did and also Sean Paul did, I think this was hurting the industry. So to some extent, he said it's kind of a way of gatekeeping in a way. And I think she was the one that didn't, right? She didn't understand the culture because she's not from the culture. So she didn't understand that, you know, like letting everybody to go onto it, or rather jump onto it, makes the rhythm, or rather the rhythm, get bigger. And so he even further spoke, saying, I think at that point she probably felt a little bit threatened that everybody was jumping on a song. But that's not how the game works, especially where Jamaica is concerned. And then she was like, wait a minute. Went to her Instagram comment section, where she pointed out to her users that actually Sean Paul already has a collaboration on this particular track that is out. So, excuse you.

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1: 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In Durban, Sears officially lost his title as Braai Master. The Vols are burning because he's checking out who got a red card. Sleep can wait. In Praia, Zhao Zalam has found him awake because the game went into extra time at 2 a.m. Basically, the world can wait. 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

0: You're listening to a musical collaboration that is between Anko Waffles, but not just her alone. She's actually done it with Royal Music. The EP is called For the Streets, and I guess if you are for the streets, this is a song perfectly for you, or rather this is a project perfectly for you. So this particular one is called Brazilian Funk, and so it's not just Anko Waffles alone on it. There's a number of them. There's like Avengers Assemble practically when it came to this particular song, as it did get to have in musical jazz and also Royal Music, of course, but it's not the only one. She also does have Too Cool, that has got Shoesmeister. She's got Emission, which has got Nziko Malo, and so many more. And that's on this particular collaboration that she did announce. That should have been 2 weeks ago, and it was released on the 8th of May, so it has been relatively 2 weeks ago. It was released by Encore Records, and the announcement did reveal that the project was a joint EP with Royal Music, who is a key creative collaborator, and she actually previously joined forces with him on her standout hits such as Zenzele, that particular one, and Wadibusa and Vapi as well. And so this particular, I would say, chapter is quite interesting for the Amapiano Princess. Let's see what more it brings out. So far, have you listened to the entire EP? Do you love it? Do you not? What's your take on it? And so also it did arrive, or rather this particular EP arrived at a very good moment, as it arrived at a period of increased international visibility, especially for her. And over the last couple of years, especially within the recent ones, she's become one of the most prominent figures associated with Amapiano, which is a South African genre, in case you do not know, that has gained international traction. And so her announcement did come shortly after the release of her single called Taste, and also a series of international performances across the US of A, Canada, the UK, Europe, and of course Zambia. And she is scheduled actually to appear on Kate Renata's European tour in June 2026. So quite interesting, because already he's got a very proper fan base. So seeing that mesh coming together, and possibly, you never know, they might just collaborate on work together. I'm not saying that she said that they will, but I'd love to hear what that would sound like, especially for one who is practically Amapiano's princess through and through. What is your take so far for the streets, the EP? Do you like some of the songs you've listened to so far? Or do you think, she's done better? I think she should have just pushed a bit more. Of course, within her same EP, she does have a lot more, such as she's got DJ Lag part of it, BXKS and Barbie Season with Can I See You. She's also got in Boza Kim, we're featuring DJ Y Vino, XDAPI Cowboy, and so many more others. And that's still within this particular project. And there's actually, speaking of new projects, there is a new song by Shakira and Burna Boy, and it is part of the FIFA World Cup. It's where people are saying, finally, we can actually breathe. There's something better now, considering that there was another song that was the official FIFA World Cup song, and it was by a rock band, which a lot of people are like, cut the lights immediately. But then Shakira was like, we need her back again. We need her one more time. She's like, I've got Burna Boy with me. So you tell me what you think. Is it the best or just doesn't quite hit?
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0: It is Colombia and Nigeria coming together. It's a song called Die Die, and it is by Shakira and Burna Boy. What do you think of it so far? It is a song in anticipation for the FIFA World Cup. Does it still have that energy that we had back then, you know, when Shakira did Zamana? Okay, I don't know why I tried to sing like her, but however... What do you think of it so far, now that you've heard it play twice? We just had to bring the beat back one more time for those who did not have a chance to hear it properly. And so already, this song has generated global attention as we speak. And that was following the release of just a tiny little teaser film that was at Rio de Janeiro's Macarena Stadium, where there was Shakira with a bunch of women dressed up in different outfits from different countries. And they were like... I guess dancing in a V formation, with Shakira being at the front of the V, or rather at the tip of the V. And so now, before the release, the preview did also play on our social media pages and platforms. It kind of already, so far from what it sounds like, it's got a little bit of Afro-Latin fusion as well. Also, just to showcase the fact that it doesn't just have African audiences or just American audiences only, but actually a global audience. And so the clip, when it was released, got circulated worldwide, with fans highlighting how there was high energy production. They love the fact that Burna Boy brought in Afro beats as well, just to, you know, when it came to his delivery. And then accompanying the teaser, Shakira did write on her social media saying, from Maracana Stadium, here is Die Die, the official FIFA World Cup song for 2026. And then she said, coming on the 14th of May, we are ready. So, not bad. It does mark her return to the World Cup stage. And that's more than a decade after her 2010 anthem. And so, really, at this point in time, what is your take? Is Waka Waka still at the top? Or is Die Die just, you know, coming a little bit closer so far at where we stand? What is your take on that? That's on 0955-997-997, or even on 0979-192-485. And still, there's a lot more that is coming your way right here on the Afro Fusion with Misha Kai. Now we are down to, now approaching the third hour of the show. And if you'd like your favorite song to play on air, you can still send me your messages. You can do so on 0955-997-997. That is via WhatsApp. But as a text message, you can do so on 0979-192-485, or even on 0961-690-487. Those are the numbers you can send me a message on or call me up on, saying, Shakana, play me this song. This will make my Sunday extra special. In fact, it'll close out my weekend in a perfect way. I still do have a lot more. I do have Fetcook Mahuta, musician, Sinondo Fire, Shizzy, Jaiva Socks, Vulela, My Weekend, Druza, Sportsman. This is all one song, by the way. Sportman Striker, Gento Barreto, with a song called Kiss. And here is it right now on the Afrofusion.
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1: That is The Boy Is Mine. So two women going after one man. It is giving a little bit of a rendition of The Boy Is Mine by Monica and Brandy, and that is the American version of it. But this time around, we had a South African version rather than an African version. It's by Durban Gogo, Moon's Child, Sinelli, and Tuto as well. Before that, we did have In Charisma Madness with St. Realist that did come in, and Praise Umali as well as James Sakala with Kokona. Now, let's take a look at what's happening. There's a new movement apparently in Africa, or rather in the world. So it's for all of those that say, you know what, I don't drink, but I still love good music, and I still want to enjoy good music. So there's a certain Lagos-based Obaloluwa. You can understand why it's a tongue twister, right? There's an end there. There's more. So we've established it is Obaloluwa Oluwatobiloba Akinyele Peter. He's a DJ. He's widely known, though, as just DJ Toby Peter. And you can understand why. Because the struggle to say that name in its entirety. So, DJ Toby Peter had a lifelong dream. And before he actually walked away from it, he saw that, you know what, the industry can be very dark. But he wanted to be in the industry in the first place. But he didn't want to be a product of the industry. So he was saying this as he was reflecting on the party culture that he witnessed up front with his own eyes, which involved drugs and scandals. And even at one point, he considered leaving the music industry altogether as he struggled to reconcile his faith with his career. So him being a practicing Christian, he committed to playing clean music that gravitated towards electronic dance music like EDM. But years later, he was like, no, I think I can bring God right back into my work one more time. And that was the solution that he found. So while mixing a set one day, DJ Toby Peter began to incorporate some gospel music into his EDM sets. Sometimes he would layer it with an Afro house or amapiano. And then somehow this ended up evolving into what we now know as gospel house, or rather what he calls as gospel house. It's both an emerging genre that blends worship music with EDM, but also it's the name of an event series that he launched in 2025 called Gospel House. So he says it's basically a normal Afro House set, but this time we've added a little bit of a twist, a little sum to it. We've introduced vocals that glorify God. And he was explaining that he was very intentional about fully incorporating gospel vocals rather than just mixing an amen or a hallelujah in between songs here or there. So his sets get to feature gospel classics alongside the latest hits from gospel artists who are dropping hits right now. And he did also get to include a rapper or other singer as well by the name of Limo Blaze. He's one that's also worked with the likes of Zambian artists like Pompey or even Mark 44, but mainly Pompey, if I should say. And so he's also got to include An Endless Ocean as well, who's a contemporary gospel artist. So he said that Gospel House is just me being me. It's me being vocal about my faith and not caring about being labeled that Christian guy in the industry. I am unashamedly sharing that side of me with Gospel House. Those were his words verbatim. So he regularly hosts these Gospel House events in Lagos, and the structure is very simple. It's short, it's a high energy set, and it's usually held on Sunday afternoons, like right now, with many people attending and coming directly after their church service. With just one opening act before his main set, DJ Toby Peter tells people to come on time or they'll miss the entire event. And he's very intentional about wrapping up early because he says people start to misbehave or tend to misbehave in the darkness. It's like a coming in for one mission, and after the mission is done, we all disperse. You understand me? When we're done. So quite interesting. It's an in-between space. It's not quite a church. It's not quite a club. Would you go if you had a chance to actually be part of that? Do tell me. Do send me a message on WhatsApp. That's on 0955-997-997 or via text message on 0979-192-485.
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just to give us a little bit of that feel of the gospel house from DJ Peter Toby. This is Kaim Tetwa Utuvela Gue. That was the remix. And also before that, we did get to have an Limo Blaze with Jara, my provider, and that was featuring Lecrae. We also did get to have an Endless Ocean, one of the artists that do get to feature on DJ Peter Toby's sets as well. And he did have in with Make You Feel My Love. So all of them are amazing gospel songs. They've got a little bit of Afro, a little bit of house, a little bit of amapiano to them, a whole mixture. And I guess you can have a good time too, even from the other faith, right? Without having to involve anything that might remove you from God, from your creator. Now let's take a look at a song request that did come in, and it comes with a very beautiful message. I'm so glad that you are having a fantastic day, and I hope it continues being a fantastic day, and I hope it actually expands and goes into the rest of the week. So there was a little bit of a song request that did come in, and here is your song. And I hope that even as you go out into the world, you do end up having an amazing, amazing, amazing time. So here is EZ Maestro and Motion with Head Movement. And well, it's an amazing song, that's for sure. That's for sure. 91.3 FM.

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I don't believe shot on me. 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

0: Very goody. This is I. It's actually a high-powered or high-intensity bongo flavor song from our very own Zuchu. And she is a Tanzanian star, singer, songwriter. She released it on the 7th of May. And so far, it is, I would say, quite a confident return to WCB. And as she said that what she wanted to do was focus on herself and self-assurance and authenticity. So this particular song, it celebrates Zuchu's status in the industry because it's got lines such as Naitwa Zuchu Zuhara Kiboko ya Vigalugula. It's my best attempt at Swahili. And so basically this was her asserting her dominance and her fearless attitude. And aside from that, her song so far has literally, it's starting to make some headway as we're seeing that it's dropping, or rather it's rather moving around. And as of where it stands at the moment, once again, not too bad, as it's currently sitting on roughly around, I should say, not too bad amount. I would say it's roughly sitting on, I've lost the numbers once again. Once I do find the numbers, I'll find them. But the music video does start out quite interesting, as it starts with her getting her photos taken, and that is at a police post. And so it's roughly sitting, I found the numbers once again, it's roughly sitting on 1.1 million views as of 9 days ago, right? Rather, as of it being posted 9 days ago. So again, not too bad. Like I did say, high-powered. She's saying, I'm back. I never left. Okay, I did for a while, but I'm back once again. And she has been dropping songs here and there. She did drop I Love You. She also dropped Babu Na Kupenda. That should have been 3 months ago. And I Love You also dropped roughly a month ago as well. So she's like, I'm coming back with a bang. In fact, I'm kicking the show down. She also did get to have an iconic documentary as well that she did release on her page. And so rather the iconic show documentary. And quite interesting. Let's see what else will happen. But as of now, this is where we're standing. She also did release the song called Inama. And that was featuring her man, her baby. That's Diamond Platnumz, who seems to be everybody's man as well. Otherwise, let's get right back outside with the latest song called Back Outside. It is by Benson and SARS. And it's part of her latest project. Everybody's been dropping just collaborative EPs. I'm in love with this. Are you? But take a listen to what it sounds like and you tell me if you like it. There's still more that you get to listen to within the final hour of the show, which is just coming up in the next 4 minutes. But as for now, here is Benson and SARS with Back Outside.
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1: 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When I'm sober up, I'll speak up, speak up, speak up.

0: This is called Barabara. It's by an artist by the name of Himra, and he is all the way from the Ivory Coast. It is quite a newbie already. It's racked up millions of views, and it shouldn't be seven days old. Before that was Johnny Drill and Loj with Speak Up, also another newbie. Benson and Sars with Emotional High, and also with the Rum and Soda. And this is a song, rather, these are songs part of their latest offering where they came together and said, you know what, we need to do a collabo. And then after we've done a collabo, we need to make sure that it's not just one song, that actually it is a movement that goes way beyond it. And so far it's been racking up the numbers here and there, and it's part of their collective, or rather their collaborative EP called The Game Needs Us. So, I mean, from what you've listened to so far, you've listened to three songs so far on the Afrofusion. What do you think of them? Do you think really The Game needed them? You know, The Game was missing what they've brought so far with their songs, or are you thinking, oh, The Game was fine? The Game was perfectly fine without both of you. And it is something that so far a number of people are saying has been actually making some waves, as a few favorites of them have been played. And so a number of them, because there was also the first one that did drop, which was the first one that I played for you. And since then, again, it has been an amazing project, which has got 5 tracks. And it's a renewed collaboration because they have worked together again, as they did also get to work on Pigeon in English. I think they worked on Guagualada. And the EP was actually entirely produced by SARS. So they're thinking that they wanted to combine Afrofusion, Afrobeats, but also contemporary pop. And according to both of the artists, their project was designed to reflect the ever-evolving direction of African music. But still, they said they wanted to maintain melodic songwriting while also ensuring that they include some experimental production. Did the experiments work or did they fail? I leave that open to you. You get to tell me what you think on that particular matter as we get a little bit further on into the Afrofusion, in the final hour of the show. That doesn't mean that the fun stops. There still are a few more newbies that I do have for you. Very, very amazing ones. I've got more of Johnny Drill, as he also did release a few songs back to back. Not necessarily an EP, not quite sure what it is yet, but as of where we stand, it's not too bad. There's also a new song by Harmonize as well, and he's brought in some soulful bongo flavor, right? And he's trying to capture apparently the highs and lows of love. And does the song capture that? You tell me. That is on 0955-997-997 or on 0979-192-485. But also what you can do is, if you've listened to a song that you've liked, you're thinking, I'd like to hear more of it, and then you'd also like to hear more of it throughout the week, you can send a message. You can request for it throughout the rest of the week. You can tell Fortress and I in the morning, saying, you know, there's that song that you played, right? I know it was a bongo flavor song. I think it was Harmonize. Play it again. Or, like, I listened to, you know, a Johnny Drill song rather than a Sharkey song, and I really loved it. Bring it to me again. You played me a Mario song. Bring it back again. We will definitely do so, as this is all up to you. We play you 100% Zed and Afro, and that's right here on Power FM. And it's hits every day, all day. But also, aside from that, we are a youth radio station because we like to keep the youth alive. So even if you're saying, I'm 65, you're still a youth. Don't worry, we don't discriminate. You're a youth. Even if it's in your heart or in your mind, we still make sure that you have a good time, as if you're in your 20s, or rather as if you're in your late teens at least. And that's all about having fun. So without further ado, here is a little bit of a newbie. This is Ali Kaba and Mboso with Buju. But before I even get to them, I think it's best we start with a man we all know. He goes by the name of Harmonize. And the name of his song is, I think, Yazoe. Oya Zoe, I believe, but we'll take a listen and then you tell me what you think the name of the song is. Here is a brand new hit from Harmonize.
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2: 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Power hit maker. Blow, blow, blow, blow, blow, blow, blow, blow, blow, blow, blow, blow, blow, blow, blow, blow, blow, blow, blow, blow, blow, blow, blow, blow, blow, blow, blow, blow, blow, blow, blow, blow, blow, blow, blow, blow, blow, blow, blow, blow, blow, blow, blow, blow, blow, blow, blow, blow, blow, blow, blow, blow, blow, blow, blow, blow, blow, blow, blow, blow, blow, blow, blow, blow, blow, blow, 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
5: You are born to be great. Self-talk matters. Internal talk with eternal significance is very important. Never say to yourself, I'm confused, I am a loser. No, but say to yourself what God says about you. You are not born to fail. You are not born to lose. You are not born to be insignificant. You are born

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Your path may have some challenge along the way, but it is temporary and cannot define you. Your guiding light shines.

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0: Where are you?
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0: What? 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